thing sent from up above. It's a golden ring, Lord, it's a dangerous drug. But it needs a little spark, and it feeds on trust.

Help me, Lord, with my burdens that I face today. Let me know that you are with me when others fade away.

night. Maybe those folks might have got it right. And some people say I drive a Cadillac car or sell my wares haunting hotel bars. I'm the bogeyman.